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Right now, thanks so much for the request. It's Russell Dickerson's Love You Like I Used To.

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1: All right, this is going to sound super weird. So I tried a bunch of wonderful food here. 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
9: For years, we've been talking about both the positive and negative effects of being on social media. And I would say, by and large, for older adults, social media is net positive. Not all positive, but net positive. Helps them keep in touch with friends and stay social. But for younger people, social media use, especially heavy use, tends to be net negative. In fact, according to this year's World Happiness Report, youth who use social media more than 5 hours a day reported a lower level of well-being. And researchers who studied this sort of thing found that many teens wish these platforms didn't even exist, and yet they can't seem to stop using them. Experts we talked to largely suggested two things. Ideally, along with your friend group, take some time offline. Also, try to recurate your algorithm so it shows you posts that'll make you feel good. I'm Dr. Sanjay Gupta, helping you live a better life.
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12: Few people now have asked me about a TikTok trend that they've come across. It's called 75 Hard. The challenge was created by entrepreneur and author Andy Frisella, who calls it a, quote, transformative mental toughness program and an Ironman for your brain. So here's what it entails. Eat a structured diet with no alcohol, drink a gallon of water, read 10 pages of nonfiction, take a progress photo, and complete 2 45-minute workouts, one of them outdoors, every day for 75 days. Quite a challenge. We asked CNN fitness contributor Dana Santis about this, who reminded us that sustainable fitness isn't about punishment or proving discipline through extremes. It's about building habits that integrate into your lifestyle in a way that feels supportive and repeatable. If you ask me, that's going to be the key to long-term success. I'm Dr. Sanjay Gupta, helping you live a better life.
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0: South of Sanity. 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
1: John Daly FaceTiming me every few days. He just will be in a bar drunk somewhere and my song comes on or something. And he just calls me up and he's like, hey, he calls me son. He's like, hey, son, what are you doing? And I said, I don't know, we're just about to get on stage or whatever. And he's like, well, just wanted to let you know your dad loves you. I'll talk to you later. It's just like, that's what I needed to hear before this show.
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12: You never know what nugget of knowledge you'll pick up on this show. It's Kincaid in Dallas, and tell us how we lose weight with the Lord.
13: Okay, it's called the Bible Diet, and it's getting the weight conscious holy, hot, and healthy for this summer. Yep, slimming your frame in Jesus' name. That's what it's all about.
14: I love that Bible verse.
13: Me too. For the A-list like Oprah, Andy Cohen, Ozempic, and some other anti-obesity shots have hit the spot. For controversial almond moms like supermodel turned reality star Yolanda, how do you say her last name?
14: Hadid.
13: Eating just a few nuts a day is the way. Hers is a sacred structure dedicated to all things divine and refined, except refined sugars, of course. The okay. Bible Diet is a growing fad among several thousand religious and non-religious online, hoping to shred unwanted bulk for the summer.
12: Could you imagine you want to do this diet, but you have to go back to Bible school real quick to get a refresher before you start?
13: I loved Bible school. Yep. It's a God-centered approach to eating that emphasizes whole organic foods found in scripture, such as fruits, vegetables, grains, clean meats, raw dairy, healthy oils, and legumes.
12: I thought you said lagoons.
15: Yeah, like, lagoons.
12: You fish in the lagoon?
15: Let's go to the lagoon.
12: Teach a man to fish?
13: So, in essence, thou shalt not partake in fried, greasy, or sugary sweet treats.
12: Well, I'm sorry. I've sinned against you.
15: Yeah, me too.
12: Many times.
13: Cut it out and keep it clean.
12: All right.
13: And you'll have a lean frame.
12: Thank you.
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0: Dallas Mornings.
1: You know, I had that idea first. I came up with that. That was my idea. Internet. I'm like, I should be able to do this from anywhere. Just connect to the internet. It wasn't Al Gore. It was me. Internet.
2: You're saying you're the first person who thought
1: I'm
2: about the internet.
1: No, not at all. No, I was not. I'm just saying there's somebody claiming that they came up with the internet well after the internet was a thing. But I truly believe there's only one thing that I have that I'm convinced I was the first person to do it. Mm-hmm. And it doesn't make me any money at all. I don't think it could make me any money. I sort of coined a phrase. And that was, if you've ever been on Facebook and you've seen certain groups, like photography groups, where it's called, I take pictures of, and then whatever people are taking pictures of, you can just know that I was the very first person who started that. I had a group years ago. I still have it. I take pictures of, and it's like radio studios.
2: And you were the first person ever to have a group, Facebook group called
1: I called it. I'm like, why not call the group what it is? This is what I do. I'm lonely and I take pictures of radio studios. This is my thing. And so I noticed after that, when I went to go find my page one day, there was like a dozen other groups of like, I take pictures of hummingbirds. So that's what everybody's calling their page. I take pictures of whatever. Good for you. That's fine. I came up with something. All right. Not going to make me any money. But I know there's somebody else who came up with, I don't know, microwave pasta or something that made some conglomerate a bunch of money. And they just never got around to patenting the idea. I could see Dallas coming up with some amazing ideas.
3: I don't think so. I'm not really an idea kind of person.
2: Really? Yeah. I feel like with cooking and food, you have to have invented some sort of recipe.
3: I'm sure somebody else has done it.
1: I guarantee you by accident, you probably came up with a cronut before that was even a thing years ago. Remember that? remember the cronut phase? Yes, how that came and went? Yeah. Everybody wanted a cronut. Yeah.
3: Sometimes I just have some ideas, but I just keep them to myself, you know. Okay. And I just do it at the house or whatever. And yeah.
1: Lauren, you came up with contouring before that, but no one knew what contouring was. You were 6 years old contouring.
2: Yes, yeah, I was already doing all makeup like that. Same thing. I don't know if there's anything that I was the first person to do and like invent. I know that there's been just in my career ideas that I've thrown around that like they would work and I didn't end up getting the credit for. And that sucks when you suggest an idea, a segment bit, and then they take off and run with it. And they're like, wow, this was amazing. And they take credit for it. That
3: I will tell you in this business, and I hate to say this because I am not like this at all, but I have been not bullied, but absolutely just passed over because the man came up with it. But I actually came up with it, but I didn't get any credit.
2: Yeah.
3: But you know what? I don't care because you know what I say. If they can live with it, I can live without it.
2: It never bothered me too much. But there was just also just being a young woman in the industry. There were so many times where I was like, that would have been nice to just get a good job. You know, just a little word of affirmation.
1: I couldn't live with myself if y'all can't. I always, and Lauren had a great idea. I would never.
2: You're always fantastic. Yeah. I'm not talking about Kincaid or anyone
3: either.
2: In this room.
1: Because management would look at me and they go, he didn't come up with that. They would never believe me. Mike Moore would stare at me, wait, like kind of like you look at a child waiting for them to laugh and go, tell me the truth. Tell me the truth. But there's somebody right now. Listen, y'all, I invented layered nachos and every restaurant took it from me. And I should have. What am I going to, you know what I mean? Somebody came up with something. So if you were convinced that you were the first one to have an idea that became famous and probably made somebody a bunch of money.
3: Or even if it didn't become famous, even if you just had like this great idea at work and then somebody took it from you, you know.
2: Yes.
1: You could have gotten the Johnson account. But no.
3: Yeah.
1: Laura in accounting.
3: Exactly.
1: Always Laura in accounting. Laura. Join us here. Who took your idea and what was it?
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13: Kincaid in Dallas. So on the way to this epic review, this woman left on TikTok of cream cheese. Her name is Janet Marie. The original video about cream cheese went viral, and you'll know why after you hear. So first you're going to hear the original video about the cream cheese review, but then you're going to hear the follow-up video where she acknowledges why that it went viral in the first place. Here's Janet.
14: There's only one cream cheese you got to have with your bagel. Tempty. It's so fluffy. I hate when you go to a bagel store and they throw a block of cream cheese that they, I don't know where they got it from. All right. I have to tell you.
13: She sounds like my mom, right?
15: Yeah.
14: The comments on my cream cheese video had me choking. I mean, somebody even called me Helmet Head. But I laughed out loud, literally. I love yous. That was so funny.
13: She has got the perfect 1979 bank teller perm.
15: It looks like a pumpkin on her head.
13: Yeah, you're right.
15: Yeah, the hairdo is nice. But
13: she looks like a Lego character.
15: Yeah, there is not a hair out of place in this video. And she just seems so sweet. I bet she's owns precious.
13: Yeah, she would be somebody. I would definitely have dinner at her house.
15: Yeah, she owns it. I love that. Yeah. Like, I tell everybody I'm bringing big hair back. I love big hair.
13: That's what I grew up on. I grew up on Baywatch and big hair. Yep. And yeah. Texas, the higher the hair, the closer to God.
15: That's
13: bring
15: right.
13: It. Please.
15: You know
13: please,
15: it.
13: I want, please, let's all ditch our cell phones, go back to flip phones and giant hair.
15: Heck yeah.
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0: Reed and Dallas. Just fun.
1: I think you blocked this from your consciousness, Dallas, because I have mentioned this on the show before. I have an entire cabinet filled with used paper towels. These are paper towels that were taken off the roll, and they were only used to wipe up water. And they were put back in the cabinet after they dried so they could be used yet again to wipe up water if water spills on the floor. Now, if the floor is really dirty and they get dirty, obviously I'll throw them away. But for the most part, these are paper towels that can be used and have been used multiple times to wipe up water spills on the floor. But Kincaid, how often are you spilling water? I've got two kids who like drinking water a lot. There's always water on my floor. It looks like a water park.
2: Don't they get moldy?
1: No, you let them dry. You don't put them back in wet.
2: Why don't you just use a regular towel washcloth that you can just keep, you know, once it's wet and dirty, you throw it in the laundry and...
3: Wait a minute. Do y'all even have dish towels?
1: We do. We have two dish towels that are hanging on the stove handle right now.
2: Yeah, so why don't you use those?
3: But do you use them?
1: No, those are for hands. Yeah, these ones that are in the cabinet, we let them dry. They dry. We have a blender that we keep out for smoothies, and oftentimes we'll put them on top of the blender to dry, and then we'll take them and put them under the cabinet.
2: Are they crusty?
1: No, they're not crusty
3: nasty
1: at all. No.
3: Towels.
1: They're not nasty. They're paper towels.
3: If you wipe the floor with them, they're nasty.
1: Mm-hmm. But it's a clean spill, Dallas, so that's our clean spill pile.
3: And the floor is still nasty. Yeah. Wherever you wipe that up from, it's nasty.
2: And don't you see what we're saying about if you just use a towel? Like, why can't you just use a towel and then let that towel dry?
1: Because then use it once and the towel's got, then that towel, no, because it's something about cloth versus paper towels. I don't know. It seems more hygienic with the paper towels than cloth.
2: What?
3: What?
1: Yeah, at least to me.
3: What is going on?
1: At least to me, I'm just saying.
2: Whose idea was this? Yours or Aaron's?
1: Both. It was like, why are we throwing these away? It's just water. We can use these again.
2: Wow.
1: And when we have another spill on the floor, and that's what we do. So does that make me frugal or cheap or just disgusting? Frugal, that's it. Frugal, cheap, or disgusting?
3: You're cheap and disgusting.
2: Okay. I think it's all three.
3: Yeah.
1: All right, that's that. Do y'all have something you do where you refuse, like, why would I go ahead? This can totally be reused. It's maybe a one-time use thing, but you'll get just a little bit more out of it because you can and you feel like you're beating the system. Is there anything like that you have at your home that would make other people think that you're just being super cheap when it's almost like a mission?
3: My mother did when I was little, and I vowed when I became a grown-up, I said, I'm never going to do that.
1: What was that?
3: I'm going to make enough money where I don't have to do that. Put water in a ketchup bottle.
1: Oh, to stretch it out further? Yeah. I could see that, too.
3: That's disgusting.
2: Yeah.
3: Yeah.
1: You were Clay. Did you move in with Clay, Lauren, and all this other stuff he does? Like, this is what we always do. Why?
2: No, but they're saying we stretch things. Like, we won't replace the toothpaste until we get, like, the very final little drop. Same with, like, shampoo and conditioner.
1: Well, it's a game.
2: We'll go weeks with banging it against the tile to try to get the little tiny drops out of, whatever's left of the shampoo and conditioner before we just go and buy a new one. We're like, we got to get everything out of it that we can.
1: So here's what we're going to play. The game is called Frugal, Cheap, or Disgusting. You tell us what it is you do, and we'll go ahead and judge you. And also, too, if you don't want to tell on yourself and just want to tell on your partner, like, you need a second opinion, like, I swear, I live with this person. I know this is weird. They don't think it is. Y'all, is it frugal, cheap, or disgusting?
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1: If your partner had an instruction manual, what would the most important direction be? Should have heard what was doing during that song. Dallas just sitting here spewing. Oh, I think I know you better than Aaron knows you. I know. In fact, I know I do.
2: Ooh.
1: I know I do.
3: How do you think Aaron
2: I
3: would
2: probably
3: feel about
2: spend
3: that?
2: More time with you than she does.
1: Concentrated time.
2: House.
1: Yeah, concentrated time. No, yeah. We're literally talking. Yeah, you know what? You are right. Because you and I, for 4.5 hours every morning, we're constantly back and forth. Even during the songs, we're doing the show between the show. And yeah, we are. So yeah, that's right.
2: Mm-hmm.
1: I learned early on with Dallas, when we first started hanging out before the show started, when I was getting to know you, I was cracking a joke, and I learned the first thing I learned about you, do not joke about old people.
4: What?
1: Do not joke about old people.
4: What?
1: Don't joke about old people.
2: Why is
1: Dallas
2: that?
1: Gets very offended. She's a champion for the elderly because yeah. She loved her grandma so very much.
2: And the dogs, the animals and the elderly.
1: Yeah, and I would never
2: mess with them.
1: I would never. She loves the animals. She loves the elderly, and she loves fruits and vegetables.
2: Yes.
1: Don't make fun of any of those. Now, lay it on me, Dallas.
2: You know, your instruction manual would be
1: it's kind of like reverse gremlins. Instead of don't feed them after midnight, make sure they're fed before 6 a.m.
2: Yeah, yours is very short and simple. You know, you've got to be kind to Kincaid.
1: Yes. Please.
2: Don't try to confront him about things because he's not good with confrontation at all. He hates it.
3: Noted.
1: What did you try to confront me with?
2: I didn't try to confront you. But
1: you were told not to.
2: Well, no,
3: she's
2: I just
3: to.
2: Know that about you. He just doesn't like it. It's not like he gets mad or something. He'd rather go hide in a closet. You know what I'm saying?
1: True.
3: Yeah.
1: Pardon me, I feel the need to leave the room.
2: See what I'm saying?
3: Yes.
2: The whole Kermit thing right there, he doesn't, you know.
3: That's why she's never confronted you, but she's thought about it.
2: Mm. No, not really. I don't have anything to confront him about.
1: No, she just says it.
2: Why
1: are you gonna say don't confront him when you don't? You just say it. You can't confront someone that you just blatantly said what your problem is.
2: No, I'm saying anybody else that read your manual.
1: Okay,
2: I'm telling them. He's a simple man. He doesn't like any fanfare. Just don't make a big fuss over him. That he does not like that. He likes to sit down at concerts. If he goes to a concert. Do not stand up in front of him. Do not dance. Do not sing.
1: Please don't sing. Thank you, Dallas.
3: You want to live in the town of Footloose. No singing and dancing.
1: I do. I want John Lithgow. Listen, this is what I need. I need the preacher. I need John Lithgow to come to the concert. Y'all, no more of that. I need y'all to sit down. That's very accurate. Also, Dallas, if you need to add one there, I drive very fast.
2: Yes.
1: Yeah. I drive very fast.
2: I wasn't done. Oh, his driving sucks.
1: Yep.
2: He drives like a maniac. He drives so fast and he's in and out of lanes. He's not a safe driver. He literally makes me have to throw up when I ride.
1: What will get
2: him.
1: Me to slow down, Dallas?
2: Food.
1: What kind of food, Dallas?
2: Sweet tomatoes.
3: a good drive-through with not a long line.
1: A chain restaurant.
2: Yes, right. That'll slow him down. I'll be like, hey, let's pull into Outback.
1: You're not wrong.
2: Makes a hard 90 degree into the parking lot.
1: These are also true. I'm blushing because it's like, you know
2: what?
1: Why do I feel the same feeling like when I met my wife for the first time? Like, she gets me. What? Oh, this is wrong.
2: Yeah.
1: Lauren.
2: Because I get you.
1: You do. It's
2: frightening. I felt like week one.
3: I felt like I was listening to, like, wedding vows.
1: Seriously.
3: Yeah. I promise to always.
1: To have and to hold, to stop at an Outback, to eventually retire and build you that sweet tomatoes you've been wanting. Now, you and Lauren, you and your husband, Clay.
3: Yes.
1: Married for over a year.
3: Almost 2 years.
1: Oh,
3: yes,
1: it's
3: here's
1: wild.
3: Our 2 year anniversary. Yeah.
1: If he had an instruction manual, what would the most important things in that manual be?
3: Don't make too much of a conversation with him before 9 a.m. He needs at least 2 cups of coffee. Don't ask him to really do anything on a Sunday. He likes his lazy Sunday afternoons where he just wants to lay on the couch. Don't try to have any hard conversations. Don't try to make any plans to go anywhere. He just wants to sit and relax. We need to be eating dinner with something on in the background. Can't sit in silence. He hates the sound of people chewing their food, so there's got to be a TV.
2: Oh. Symphonia.
3: Yeah, got to be
1: he's
3: a
1: not,
3: TV
1: he's,
3: on.
1: He hates mouth sounds.
3: Yes. Yep.
1: Clay. Hey, Clay.
2: Oh,
3: ooh, that, I'll play him that, and he'll
2: that
3: get chills.
2: That would send him over the
3: he'll
2: edge.
3: He'll turn it off. Somebody right now just turned it off.
2: Yeah.
3: Do not send him over 100 TikToks and expect him to sit down and watch every single video with you because he will get irritated. I have learned that the hard way many times.
2: Good Lord, is he Scott Lindy's son? They are two peas in a pod.
3: And in my defense, he lets the TikToks pile up for 2 to 3 weeks. And I'll be like, why are you sending me so much? Well, we haven't watched in 2 or 3 weeks and I need to show you some funny things. Yeah, I could go on and on. There's a lot.
1: Lauren, do you like being on this show because you feel like we're the only people you can talk to? Be honest.
3: Sometimes.
1: I understand.
3: Yeah. Sometimes I feel like you guys are my parents.
1: Thank you. So when we get back, we're going to hear from you.
3: What is your name?
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Luke Bryan, Kiss Tomorrow Goodbye. We do have an excessive heat warning in effect again today from 11 a.m. until 7 p.m. issued by the National Weather Service. We could see dangerously hot conditions with heat index values between 113 and 116 today. Drink lots of fluids. Stay inside, out of the heat, in the air conditioning, if at all possible. Stay out of the sun and make sure you check up on relatives and neighbors, especially those that live alone or the elderly. Ella Langley and Morgan Wallen, I Can't Love You Anymore.

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Back then, right now, the 2026 Bulls Bands and Barrels Tour is coming to End Market Arena on Saturday, July 18th. You could be there for free. It is the hottest Western sports party with bull riding, barrel racing, and live music from Dylan Marlowe and Avery Anna. Just be listening for your Bulls Bands and Barrels secret password of the day in order to enter to win. The next one, it's going to happen in this 9 o'clock hour. You've got about 10 minutes left to go. Here's Cody Johnson, The Fall.

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10: 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It's bizarre. You might need to help your son or daughter reset their algorithm by unfollowing certain accounts and following or interacting with more positive ones. 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And if you need some help, sort of, I guess, resetting expectations, try engaging parents of your kids' friends for a more coordinated effort. I'm Dr. Sanjay Gupta, helping you live a better life.
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1: Right?
0: 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It's that easy. She said.

From the Kix 96 International Diamond Center Studio, Jason Aldean, how far does a goodbye go? Luke Combs recently kicked off the European leg of his My Kind of Saturday Night Tour. He did so July 4th with the biggest country concert ever held in the Nordic region. He played to more than 60,000 fans in Sweden to kick off the tour. This is new from Luke Combs, and I'm obsessed with this song. It's called

I'm Nolan Smith. When I go after quarterbacks on the field, I am relentless. And when you're hurt in a car crash, you need an attorney who is relentless, who will fight for you. You want Harry Brown. Call the Brown Firm for relentless representation.

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I'm Sarah Lynn. 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

Savannah and Hilton Head's country favorites, Kix 96, Dierks Bentley. What was I thinking? Here's a fun fact about Ella Langley's Choose in Texas. It is currently number one for its 12th straight week on the Billboard Hot 100. Only 25 other songs have done that, dating back to 1958. And get this, only four songs have had a longer run in that number one spot. So we'll wait to see if she makes it to that level next week. Here's Ella Langley with Choose in Texas.

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Kenny will release his new album, Silver Sands Marina, on September 25th. Old Dominion will be bringing your favorite songs back to the stage in Sin City over Labor Day weekend with Old Dominion Hits Vegas, and you could be there for free. 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The next one going to come up right after George Burge and Luke Bryan. Ride, ride, ride.

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8: Few people now have asked me about a TikTok trend that they've come across. It's called 75 Hard. The challenge was created by entrepreneur and author Andy Frisella, who calls it a, quote, transformative mental toughness program and an Ironman for your brain. So here's what it entails. Eat a structured diet with no alcohol, drink a gallon of water, read 10 pages of nonfiction, take a progress photo, and complete 2 45-minute workouts, one of them outdoors, every day for 75 days. Quite a challenge. We asked CNN fitness contributor Dana Santis about this, who reminded us that sustainable fitness isn't about punishment or proving discipline through extremes. It's about building habits that integrate into your lifestyle in a way that feels supportive and repeatable. If you ask me, that's going to be the key to long-term success. I'm Dr. Sanjay Gupta, helping you live a better life.
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I'm Nolan Smith. 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

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You don't know her like I do. I'm Sarah Lynn. Next McDonald's run, don't overthink it. 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

All your country favorites, Kix 96, Cole Swindell and Lainey Wilson, Never Say Never. Have you heard our Your Music Plus featuring Riley Green's Think As You Drunk, including exclusive stories from Riley himself? Well, don't miss it. It is coming up in about 7 minutes. Here's Josh Ross. Hate How You Look. It's hard.

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from the Kix 96 International Diamond Center studio, Thomas Rhett and Jordan Davis. Ain't a bad life. Definitely not a bad life for Taylor Swift. She's having a great week. Last Friday, she and Travis Kelce got married at Madison Square Garden in New York City. And now her concert film, The Eras Tour, The Final Show, just received 5 Emmy nominations. She herself was nominated as performer and producer in the Outstanding Variety Special Pre-Recorded. It's also nominated for Best Directing for a Variety Special, Outstanding Picture Editing for Variety Programming, Outstanding Sound Mixing for a Variety Series or Special, and Outstanding Technical Direction and Camera Work for a Special. Congrats to Taylor and everyone who worked on that project. Here's Taylor Swift, I Knew It, I Knew You.

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all your country favorites, Kix 96, Dustin Lynch, Riding Roads. I'm Sarah Lynn. 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

0: 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Tim McGraw with Florida Georgia Line, May We All. You may have heard our Riley Green Your Music Plus feature with his song Think As You Drunk. That song will be on his new album, That's Just Me, his fourth studio album, which will be out on September 18th. He also just released another single from that album called Go Again, featuring Hannah McFarlane. This is Riley Green with Change My Mind.
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If you are celebrating today, like Krista and Edgar are, you're also sharing your birthday with some celebrities. Jimmy Smits is 71 today. Tom Hanks, 70. Jack White is 51. Scott Grimes, 55. Dean Koontz, 81. John Tesh is 74. David Ball, 73. Kelly McGillis, 69 today. Fred Savage is 50. Mitchell Musso is 35. And wrestler Kevin Nash, 67 today. Happy birthday from your friends here at Kix 96. It's Kane Brown, Woman.

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Dierks Bentley, Drunk on a Plane, Savannah and Hilton Head's Country Favorites, Kix 96. I'm Sarah Lynn. When I was in middle school, I was in chorus, and we did Bonnie Tyler's Total Eclipse of the Heart for a choral performance. And I was absolutely obsessed with that song, had the sheet music for it. It was such a huge hit. Bonnie Tyler has passed away at the age of 75. She had another huge hit with Holding On for a Hero. You probably know that one as well. She was hospitalized in Portugal in May for emergency intestinal surgery and then later placed in an induced coma. The family announced her death in a statement saying that it was unexpected and that she passed away yesterday at the age of 75. May she rest in peace and condolences to her family and friends. It's Jason Aldean. Don't Tell on Me.

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It's that easy.

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1: 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Cole Swindell, Single Saturday Night. If you missed Bulls, Bands, and Barrels last year at Ed Market Arena, you definitely missed out. It was so much fun. Ty Myers was the musical guest, and it was a blast. We had a great time. Don't make the same mistake and miss it this year when it hits Ed Market Arena again July 18th. 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

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Carrie Underwood, Before He Cheats. 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I'm on Facebook and TikTok, Sarah Lynn Kicks 96. 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

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Taylor Swift with Love Story. Taylor Swift and Travis Kelce still have not released anything officially from their wedding last Friday night at Madison Square Garden in New York City. But that hasn't stopped Travis from actively engaging and liking posts from his wedding guests about the wedding. Here's Jason Aldean. How far does a goodbye go? She said.

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We get to be Georgia proud for another artist. This time it's newcomer Zach John King, a singer and songwriter from Fayetteville, Georgia. He describes growing up in Georgia as a mix of deep country roots, small town escape, and eclectic musical influences. Here's Zach John King with Get to Drinkin'.

Savannah and Hilton Head's country favorites, Kix 96, Dierks Bentley, Free and Easy, Down the Road I Go, wrapping things up for me, Sarah Lynn. Bill West still out today, so Renee LaSalle in once again to keep you company and give you a chance to win. Two chances on air to win coming up during her show. The next one is happening around 4:40. 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And then around 5:20, your Bulls, Bands, and Barrels secret password of the day for a chance to win a 4-pack of tickets to the show coming up July 18th. I'll see you back here tomorrow. We'll celebrate a Friday here on Kix 96, leaving you with Hudson Westbrook, Painted You Pretty. Have a great day.

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Lady A and Bartender. This is Kix 96. What's up, friends? Renee LaSalle. So excited to hang out for a few hours this afternoon. So coming up, going to tell you how to win $1,000. First, here's Luke Combs. It's Be By You. 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

0: It's Cody Johnson, The Fall. This is Kix 96. So Kenny Chesney just announced for the Titty Concert Series Today Show concerts for this fall, Thursday, September 17th. And I just found out you can request a Kenny Chesney fan pass. Maybe get to see it yourself. Do a little quick Google search. Here he is with Carry On.
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So did you know Megan Maroney, her rhinestone outfits? Yeah, they sometimes weigh as much as 15 pounds. That's crazy. Here she is with medicine on Kix 96.

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